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And he put that promo together himself. 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So stay listening after I depart the studio. This is a New Zealand band. Well, I say music too, so stay listening after I depart the studio. This is a New Zealand band. Well, I say New Zealand.

0: 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Leave the usual road behind. There's another track to find. Good songs, forgotten songs. Something different coming through.
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0: Off the beaten track with Chris.

There's water shooting everywhere Joe knows. Burst pipe cut finger water in his face, sucking on his thumb while he's flooding the place. Bugger, where's the gaffer tape? Wraps it round twice and says, she'll be right, mate.

Man from Hand, beautiful song written by Mike Darbo, the singer at that time who replaced Paul Jones, the original singer. And Handbags and Glad Rags.

Genesis, title track from the album A Trick of the Tail. It was 6:45. It is 6:45, and here's Tracy Chapman.

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From out of San Francisco, the Flamin' Groovies and Dr. Boogie.

Doubtful Eyes, Angry Anderson there with Rose Tattoo and the words his mum said when he came home with his first tattoo and just passed away last week at the ripe old age of 79 and lived a very, very full and hard life, but a great human being. Nonetheless, Angry Anderson, rest in peace.